was a beautiful day. It's gonna be a beautiful night. Break out the champagne, everybody get a laugh. Let's start it off sexy, what do you say? And all the ladies say. And all the ladies say. Think I like that.

0: Sure is bad outside here, man. 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
1: I once read where it's impossible to be open-minded and open-mouthed at the same time. In other words, people who talk all the time and never listen to what others have to say can hardly be called open-minded. The only way we grow in our understanding is to stop talking and start listening, especially listening to God. One of the most beautiful invitations in the Bible comes from God and is recorded in Isaiah 1:18. Come now, God says, let us reason together. How amazing is it that the God of the universe invites us to have a conversation with Him? But we must be willing to listen. This is David Jeremiah encouraging you to get on the road to new life. Discover God's thoughts on Route 66.
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I heard the forest weeping.

0: I once read where it's impossible to be open-minded and open-mouthed at the same time. In other words, people who talk all the time and never listen to what others have to say can hardly be called open-minded. The only way we grow in our understanding is to stop talking and start listening, especially listening to God. One of the most beautiful invitations in the Bible comes from God and is recorded in Isaiah 1:18. Come now, God says, let us reason together. How amazing is it that the God of the universe invites us to have a conversation with Him? But we must be willing to listen. This is David Jeremiah encouraging you to get on the road to new life. 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

0: I once read where it's impossible to be open-minded and open-mouthed at the same time. In other words, people who talk all the time and never listen to what others have to say can hardly be called open-minded. The only way we grow in our understanding is to stop talking and start listening, especially listening to God. One of the most beautiful invitations in the Bible comes from God and is recorded in Isaiah 1:18. Come now, God says, let us reason together. How amazing is it that the God of the universe invites us to have a conversation with Him? But we must be willing to listen. This is David Jeremiah encouraging you to get on the road to new life. Discover God's thoughts on Route 66.
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0: fracking gas. Stop mining coal. Fossil fuels are dirty money. Carbon stays in the atmosphere hundreds of years, traps heat, greenhouse gas emissions, temperature rises, heat stress, glacier melt, sea level rises, flooding, ruinous hurricanes, extreme storms, extreme droughts, raging forest fires. More people will die. More children will die. Failure politicians to ensure a safe future represents a crisis of legitimacy of unfathomable proportions. Our democratic system is broken. We live in a post-democratic society. Politicians must be prohibited from receiving donations from the industries they regulate, challenging corruption and lower emissions. I'm one voice, rapping to the beat, to beat climate change, yeah. Climate change for many people is too distant and abstract, too often ignored by too many people. Nothing will happen to me thinking, but doing nothing is doing something. False belief that we will be saved at the last moment by the market, by philanthropic billionaires, by technological wizards, by magical thinking. John Kerry says the threat of climate change is a weapon of mass destruction. Anti-climate change people are hierarchical, individualistic, opposed to government assistance for poor minorities, support industry, low taxes, gun ownership, opposition to abortion. I'm one voice, rapping to the beat, to beat climate change, yeah. Venezuela has the world's largest oil reserve. 94% of all Venezuelans live in extreme poverty due to political corruption, authoritarianism, chronic shortage of food and medicine, closure of businesses, massive unemployment, human rights violations, gross economic mismanagement, high dependence on oil. In 2018, inflation was 1.35 million percent. In 2019, inflation was 10 million percent. Venezuelan oil plummeted due to lack of investment, poor maintenance, and neglect. I'm one voice, rapping to the beat, to beat climate change, yeah. We have the tools for clean energy. Green investment could create 35 times more jobs than building a pipeline. Sun, wind, waves, regenerative process of maximizing life's creativity. We can build soil, pollinate, compose, decompose, agroecology, small-scale farming use, sustainable methods based on modern science and local knowledge. Cheaper than industrial agriculture per unit area. Stop chemical pesticides, fertilizers, and patented seeds. Boost food production where the hungry live. I'm one voice, rapping to the beat, to beat climate change, yeah. I'm one voice.
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a mighty long time, but I'm here to tell you, there's something else, the afterworld. A world of never-ending happiness. You can always see the sun, day or night.

0: I once read where it's impossible to be open-minded and open-mouthed at the same time. In other words, people who talk all the time and never listen to what others have to say can hardly be called open-minded. The only way we grow in our understanding is to stop talking and start listening, especially listening to God. One of the most beautiful invitations in the Bible comes from God and is recorded in Isaiah 1:18. Come now, God says, let us reason together. How amazing is it that the God of the universe invites us to have a conversation with Him? But we must be willing to listen. This is David Jeremiah encouraging you to get on the road to new life. 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
1: Hello.

pushing. Yes, keep on pushing. And of course, welcome to Flashback Fridays. And this is the day when we play all those wonderful tunes from yesteryear. And of course, even some new ones have that yesteryear sound. And that's what D.D. 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

Yeah, what a rush. And this is a new release, well, in terms of digitization and streaming by Crack of Dawn. And of course, this was re-released by Sony just a little while ago from their original vinyl album that was done in 1976, believe it or not. And of course, that song was written by Crowbar and was redone by Crack of Dawn. And before that, we had Clinton Mann doing his version of True. And here is the one and only John Mayer and Why Georgia?

0: I once read where it's impossible to be open-minded and open-mouthed at the same time. In other words, people who talk all the time and never listen to what others have to say can hardly be called open-minded. The only way we grow in our understanding is to stop talking and start listening, especially listening to God. One of the most beautiful invitations in the Bible comes from God and is recorded in Isaiah 1:18. Come now, God says, let us reason together. How amazing is it that the God of the universe invites us to have a conversation with Him? But we must be willing to listen. This is David Jeremiah encouraging you to get on the road to new life. Discover God's thoughts on Route 66.
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Here she is, a teaser, and that's Winston Moses, and another one from the Uncle Cal stable in South Africa. And before that, we had Earth, Wind, and Fire and Sunday Morning, and the one and only Anita Baker and Just Because. And coming up, we have the Mark Roberts Project and Push the Lust Back Into Us. And I'm sure everybody around the globe is talking about how hot the weather is. Unprecedented, that's what I think. When you see, and you look in your at the ambient temperature, you know, from inside the car, it's like 40 degrees. I don't think I've ever seen that before. 40, and I guess with the feels like temperature, it probably could have been close to 50. I've never seen that before in southern Ontario. What can I tell you? It's going crazy out there.

Here, Saddle Up, and that's Phoenix and Rodeo Ride. That's a new release, and before that we had Freddie Jackson and Rock Me Tonight. And of course, John Cicada and Dreams That I Carry, and Uncle Kel and Fagri Isaacs and Stay the Night. And before that we had Jill Scott and Golden, and of course, Morandi and Miss Cal. Hallelujah. Anyway, yes, the day is Flashback Friday. And, of course, yes, great music all day long. And those that are keeping their eyes on the ball know that, well, the ball in terms of this wonderful summer season is the nice weather. And the weekend is here in Southern Ontario. We're going to sort of get outside and have some fun. What can I tell you? Bearing in mind, too, that there are some important things going on out there that we can do. We have a problem with the climate, and I guess we got to start taking that a lot more seriously and start looking into things that we can do to make sure this world is going to be here, not only for the ones that are living now, but also for the future. Yeah, that's a big problem. Anyway, it's been nice spending some time with you this morning. I hope you continue to listen to the station, because there's going to be enjoyable Flashback Friday music all day long right here on Legends 220. So on that note, I'd like to say, Mata, Ashita, Buenos Dias, Hasta la Vista, Ciao.

thought was it. Fast laning, but the car flipped. I'm not gonna lie to you, cause I don't lie. I just kick thick game. Some people say why? Cause I'm back on the block, I got my life back. So I school the fools about the fast track. I get static on my style and my technique. Profanity, the blade.

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0: I once read where it's impossible to be open-minded and open-mouthed at the same time. In other words, people who talk all the time and never listen to what others have to say can hardly be called open-minded. The only way we grow in our understanding is to stop talking and start listening, especially listening to God. One of the most beautiful invitations in the Bible comes from God and is recorded in Isaiah 1:18. Come now, God says, let us reason together. How amazing is it that the God of the universe invites us to have a conversation with Him? But we must be willing to listen. This is David Jeremiah encouraging you to get on the road to new life. Discover God's thoughts on Route 66.
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0: On the night you're falling all to pieces, you can bring your lonely heart to Jesus. What if I told you that I believe it?
1: Hello and welcome to the Sounded Up's Future Hits radio show. And today is a 2000 Trees Festival special, bringing you a whole bunch of interviews from 2000 Trees Festival from last weekend. And in this hour, we have interviews from The Excerpts and The Scratch. And that comes alongside a load of brand new music, not necessarily from 2000 Trees, but a load of great tunes instead. And you've already heard For King and Country with What If I Told You. And up next is From Ashes to New. The track is called Die For You, and it's here on the Sound Lab's Future Hits.

0: was heavy weather with white noise. And it's now time for our first interview of the show, and it comes from The Scratch. They released a brand new record earlier this year, and we've got their track Pull Like a Dog to play straight up after. So The Scratch, how are you?
1: Yeah, baby. Doing great. How are you getting on?
2: Absolutely roasting.
3: It's nice and warm. You're probably not used to it over in Ireland.
1: I know, we do our best, but yeah, this isn't the usual kind of environment for us now, but
2: it's unreal, like you said.
1: It's great though, do you know what I mean?
3: Yeah. No,
1: good. The old farmer town going nicely, do you know?
3: Yeah, for sure. And you're here at 2000 Trees. How's your day been so far?
1: Well, we just got here. We bumped into the God Complex lads. We're hoping to catch them at 1. And then we're going to get a bit of food. So yeah, we're buzzing. Actually buzzing to be here. This is our third time here, so.
2: Third time. It was actually my first, we kind of forgot about that. It was my first gig with the lads. Yeah. My first time playing with the lads was 4 years ago?
4: I think it was, yeah.
2: I think we might have missed one since then or something. Yeah. But so I felt like coming back to the scene of the crime. The anxiety started rising up within me again. But we're buzzing. We're buzzing to be back. Good. It's unreal.
3: No, good. Good to hear. And once you finish here this weekend, what's the plan next?
2: Next is another festival in Lorkisi Festival in Belgium, I believe. I could have that wrong. Run the numbers there, Jamie's. Run the numbers. We're kind of flat out at the minute going to festivals over the summer. We're coming back for a tour in November.
4: Zwarte Cross
2: in Netherlands.
4: Yeah, Netherlands.
2: There you go. That's the professionalism you're dealing with here. We can edit that in.
3: Nope, I'm leaving it.
2: Yeah, it's just been kind of festivals for the summer and then coming back all around Europe in November.
3: Nice.
2: So kind of hitting them spots, yeah.
3: Sounds good to me. And the reason you're doing it is because you've dropped a new record not too long ago. For those who've not heard it yet, tell us a bit about it.
2: Pull Like a Dog, baby. Yeah, we released it a couple of months ago. We've just been turning the arse off it for the last few months. It's been amazing, like, because we kind of sat on it for a good while. We had it kind of written and mostly recorded for about a year. And spent that year kind of finessing it and just getting everything ready, getting ourselves in the place to kind of be ready to release it, I guess. So it's been nice to kind of see the reaction of people who haven't heard it. Who haven't heard it a million times, you know. We played Ivy Gardens last weekend. That was our biggest Irish show. And, you know, our first time playing that full new chunk to a live audience at home. And it was great. So just kind of relishing in that and getting out as many places as we can. And just playing it for everyone. It's been amazing.
3: Good. And the sound you made with the record, was it the sound you wanted, or is it kind of how it turned out as you were writing and recording it?
4: The classic.
1: We're close. We're close. Yeah, yeah, we're closer than we've ever been. Closer. Yeah, yeah. We're buzzing, but we've already got ideas on how we want to approach the next album. Kind of also ideas that we just didn't get time to try out as well on the last record. So yeah, we're buzzing with how it turned out, but we already know how we want to push it going forward. So if anything, I'm just more excited to get back into the studio and try out all these new ideas as well. But Spud, our producer, who came on for this album, he's going to hop on for the next record, and we really buzzed off him, and he understood the mission and really got on board with us, and so he's been fairly integral in getting us to this point. So it just makes sense for us to keep going with him to get to that place that we're looking
2: to get
1: to, you know.
2: Excited about trying to get this sound, because like we kind of don't know, we know what it is, but you kind of don't know what it is. It's a different sort of setup, you know, even percussion wise, how we write songs, the influences, it's all just a weird kind of mix. So to find someone who's as open and excited about it as we are, it's just like, like you said, I'm just more excited now to do more with them, you know, and further it along. But I think the cajon has always been a big one for us, getting Lang's set up to sound as powerful as it does live, and when it's in a room and it's moving air and stuff, and he did such a good job at that. I remember the first day, remember the microphone satellite, it looked like the earth, you know, when you can see the earth and all the satellites are around it. He had 17 mics on you and room mic, you know, he just got in on it. So yeah, buzzing to see where we go next with him.
3: Yeah, nice. And I'd like to talk a bit more about the writing process as well. So for you guys, how do tracks normally start off?
4: How do tracks start off?
1: Generally, a lot of this album was jammed. Either all four of us or like a couple of us. I'd say about 70-80% of the album's ideas spawned from jams. And then we would demo them, and then I always have notes or lyrics that I'll just try and scat over bits, you know, in real time, just to see if anything comes out. But that's generally how it came about. Like, that's it. We pieced it together from that point on, then just through demoing. But a lot of jamming on this album, which was class. Yeah. Really was. Like, I brought in one tune, but it was pretty much dissected and rewritten anyway. So, like, and I think aside from that, you know, it's been fairly collaborative. Yeah. Which is daily. We're looking forward to doing a lot more of that.

We've got some Tyrone Briggs and training tunes on the way, but up next is Aztec, DJ Coco and Kurt D with Everything's Alright, and it's here on the Sound Lab's Future Hits.

And you've just heard a couple of tracks. Tyrone Briggs and Training Tunes was at first with We Outside, and that was followed by Bikers with Fool's Gold. Now, we at the Sound Lab do a whole bunch of other things. 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The track is called OMG, and it's here on the Sound Lab's Future Hits.

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It will take you to our Mixcloud page, The Sound Lab UK. So where are you going to find us on there? To listen to later on, of course, we've got a new track from Harry Lyon. The track is called The Letter and is here on The Sound Lab's Future Hits.

0: And that was Paul Stone with Brother. Now you've probably been wondering what's been playing underneath my chit chat today. Well, I can tell you the artist is Rhys Harper. The track is called Cottonwood and it is an instrumental track in its own right. So I hope you've been enjoying it. Now it's time for our second interview of the show from 2000 Trees Festival, and it comes from The Excerpts. They released a brand new record last week and we've got their track Bury You to play straight up after. So The Excerpts, how are you?
1: Yeah, good. Good. Dealing with the heat in the best way I can.
2: It's nice and warm, isn't it?
1: Yeah, it's hot. I imagine everybody's struggling, but I'm from the northeast of Scotland, so this is totally foreign to me. Yeah.
2: Back at 2000 Trees, how have you found it?
1: It's been good. Yeah, our new record came out yesterday. Yeah. So, here's my water. Thank you so much. The new record came out yesterday. And so today's been pretty stacked with, we did like a live Q&A podcast in the morning, performance, a signing, and then we're playing it in the evening. So it's good. We're just trying to cram as much as we possibly can into today because basically our entire UK fan base is here. So
2: absolutely. Yeah, that's why they're here, to see you guys. And you touched on the new record. It is out now. For those who've not had a chance to listen to it yet, tell us a bit about it.
1: Yeah, it's a deeply personal record that was made during an incredibly tumultuous time, basically, for the three of us with cancer diagnoses, mm-hmm. and the loss of a parent and a breakup. So it's real fun stuff. It's a heavy record. It's very weighty, and we made it with Larry Hibbett, the ex-guitar player of 100 Reasons. Mm-hmm. It's very raw, very visceral, very emotional. Yeah, immensely proud of it.
2: Good.
1: Yeah.
2: And the sound that you've made with the record, was it the sound you wanted, or is it kind of just how it turned out as you were writing and recording it?
1: No, it's exactly what we wanted. We wanted a very specific tone with it. We wanted people to be able to hear kind of the speakers pushing the air, like the sound of people talking in a room, or like the squeaking of a drum stool. We wanted to keep it all in. We're doing our bit to fight against AI and rock records, guitar, bass music being made on laptops and stuff, which we did on our last one, but now I've completely changed my opinion on it, and it's
2: grown up.
1: It's important to celebrate the human connection, the human spirit, and what we can do with our bare hands in regards to creativity.
2: Yeah, no, fair enough. And I'm sure you wrote more than what made it onto the record. What happens to those tracks now? Do you consider them again down the line, or start afresh when the time comes?
1: I'm not sure. I think we've got like three in the bank that didn't make it, mm-hmm. and they're just sat there on my phone. So I'm not entirely sure. One of them maybe should have been on the record. So we'll see. I think we'll probably go back to that one and work on it, and that will get released as maybe a standalone single.
2: Deluxe version,
1: yeah. Well, we've done some acoustic bits and bobs, and there's a new acoustic song that's included in that, and so I'm not entirely, that might be coming out sooner rather than later, maybe. Just waiting to find out. Yeah, the last minute panic of an album release.
2: No, absolutely. And let's talk a bit about the writing process as well. So for you guys, how do tracks normally start off?
1: Very basic. It's just me in my bedroom with the acoustic guitar. Mm-hmm. I record just voice memos, get like a basic structure, sing some waffle and find the melodies, and then send those to the guys, and then we flesh them out in the rehearsal space. So there's a little bit of chatter beforehand about parts and whatnot, but really it's back to what we did when we were like 17, or even when I was younger. I used to call Jordan on the phone and play him ideas down the phone, and then we discuss them. So it's not far off from that, really. So it's a little bit of a prehistoric way of doing it, but it works for us.
2: Fair enough. And if it works, it works.
1: Yeah.
2: And do you all kind of, is it rather collaborative, or do you kind of stick to your own lanes when it comes to parts and things?
1: No, very collaborative. Yeah, we all have kind of dropped our egos now that we're all a bit older, and Yeah, I, like I said, it kind of, I formed the blueprint of the song, and then, you know, Tom's an amazing drummer and Jordan's an amazing bass player, and they're more than capable of writing. The biggest conversations that happen are kind of about grooves. Kind of, we do that collectively, and Tom just, you know, throws a bunch of shit at the wall and we see what sticks. Yeah. And yeah, it's just a case of like, I don't know, I'm a huge fan of the word, but like jamming. You know, we just play stuff over and over and experiment with, different bass runs, different grooves, and different kick drum patterns until one of them hits and we're like, that's what feels natural. So, yeah.
3: I feel you sinking in underneath my skin. Life's a slip and slide, a permanent decline.

and hope you enjoyed the interview there with the excerpts, followed by their single, Bury You. Now that's the end of the first hour of the Sound Lab's Future Hits, 2000 Trees Festival special, but stick around for hour two where we have interviews from the likes of Free Throw, The Virgin Marys, Dead Pioneers, Aerial Salad and more, and that is me done, because I'm just going to play some interviews and music too. So we're going to finish off the show, or the hour at least, with Derek Smalls with Stud Forever, and stick around for hour two for all those interviews.

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0: Kids really do say the funniest thing. A little girl named Amanda wrote a letter to God and said, "Dear God, please put another holiday between Christmas and Easter. There is nothing good in there now." And Dennis wrote, "Dear God, my grandpa says you were around when he was a little boy. How far back do you go?" What children lack in theological expertise, they more than make up for with their innocence and exuberance. It's no wonder that Jesus said that everyone who comes to him must come with the heart of a child, innocent, open, and willing to believe. This is David Jeremiah, encouraging you to get on the road to new life, discover God's love for the childlike on Route 66.
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1: Yes, and it's that time again. 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

0: Mary, Queen of Scots, was the Catholic Queen of Scotland for 25 years in the 16th century. During her reign, a Scottish clergyman named John Knox helped to lead the Protestant Reformation and establish the Presbyterian denomination in Scotland. And Mary is recorded as saying she feared the prayers of John Knox more than the efforts of 10,000 soldiers. She must have been familiar with James 5:16, where James writes that the effective, fervent prayer of a righteous man avails much. If there is a nation or a neighborhood you want to win for Christ, begin by praying. It's what the devil fears the most. And this is David Jeremiah encouraging you to get on the road to new life. Discover how God answers prayer on Route 66.
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2: 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We had James Ingram and How Do You Keep the Music Playing? We had Rochelle Jordan and Doing It Too and Simply Red Home. 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
1: Yes, you are listening to Legends 2.20. And of course, we had some wonderful music. I pray they'll be joyed this Christmas by the one and only Alvin Jones and John Mayer and Why Georgia. And my favorite, one of my favorite female vocalists, the one and only Anita Baker, Just Because. And here's Teddy Pendergrass and Joy.

0: oil. Stop.
1: Yes, and of course, Sunday Morning by the wonderful Earth, Wind, and Fire. And of course, the one and only Anita Brooks, the climate change evangelist. And this is One Voice. She's talking about a lot of stuff that's happening right now.
0: Glacier melt, sea level rises, flooding, ruinous hurricanes, extreme storms, extreme droughts, raging forest fires. More people will die. More children will die. Failure politicians to ensure a safe future represents a crisis of legitimacy of unfathomable proportions. Our democratic system is broken. We live in a post-democratic society. Politicians must be prohibited from receiving donations from the industries they regulate, challenging corruption and lower emissions. I'm One Voice, rapping to the beat, to beat climate change, yeah. Climate change for many people is too distant and abstract, too often ignored by too many people. Nothing will happen to me thinking, but doing nothing is doing something. False belief that we will be saved at the last moment by the market, by philanthropic billionaires, by technological wizards, by magical thinking. John Kerry says the threat of climate change is a weapon of mass destruction. Anti-climate change people are hierarchical, individualistic, opposed to government assistance for poor minorities, support industry, low taxes, gun ownership, opposition to abortion. I'm One Voice, rapping to the beat, to beat climate change, yeah. Venezuela has the world's largest oil reserve. 94% of all Venezuelans live in extreme poverty due to political corruption, authoritarianism, chronic shortage of food and medicine, closure of businesses, massive unemployment, human rights violations, gross economic mismanagement, high dependence on oil. In 2018, inflation was 1.35 million%. In 2019, inflation was 10 million%. Venezuelan oil plummeted due to lack of investment, poor maintenance, and neglect. I'm One Voice, rapping to the beat, to beat climate change, yeah. We have the tools for clean energy. Green investment could create 35 times more jobs than building a pipeline. Sun, wind, waves, regenerative process of maximizing life's creativity. We can build soil, pollinate, compose, decompose, agroecology, small-scale farming use, sustainable methods based on modern science and local knowledge. Cheaper than industrial agriculture per unit area. Stop chemical pesticides, fertilizers, and patented seeds. Boost food production where the hungry live. I'm One Voice, rapping to the beat, to beat climate change, yeah. I'm One Voice, rapping to the beat.
1: Yes, that song says a lot. You got to listen to it about a dozen times. Here is Neja and Anywhere With You.

Yes, anywhere with you. And of course, Fabulous Fridays continues all day long here. And if you missed the early AJ in the Morning show, of course, it's on again at 11 a.m. Eastern Standard Time. Great music all day. Yes, all day long. We're going to have fabulous flashback music, the great stuff. Anyway, it's been nice spending some time with you. And don't forget to leave your station right here. Leave it here on Legends 220. And on that note, I'd like to say mata, ashita, buenos dias, hasta la vista, a bientôt, ciao.

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0: Kids really do say the funniest thing. A little girl named Amanda wrote a letter to God and said, "Dear God, please put another holiday between Christmas and Easter. There is nothing good in there now." And Dennis wrote, "Dear God, my grandpa says you were around when he was a little boy. How far back do you go?" What children lack in theological expertise, they more than make up for with their innocence and exuberance. It's no wonder that Jesus said that everyone who comes to him must come with the heart of a child, innocent, open, and willing to believe. This is David Jeremiah, encouraging you to get on the road to new life, discover God's love for the childlike on Route 66.
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2: Kids really do say the funniest thing. A little girl named Amanda wrote a letter to God and said, "Dear God, please put another holiday between Christmas and Easter. There is nothing good in there now." And Dennis wrote, "Dear God, my grandpa says you were around when he was a little boy. How far back do you go?" What children lack in theological expertise, they more than make up for with their innocence and exuberance. It's no wonder that Jesus said that everyone who comes to him must come with the heart of a child, innocent, open, and willing to believe. This is David Jeremiah, encouraging you to get on the road to new life, discover God's love for the childlike on Route 66.
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2: Kids really do say the funniest thing. A little girl named Amanda wrote a letter to God and said, "Dear God, please put another holiday between Christmas and Easter. There is nothing good in there now." And Dennis wrote, "Dear God, my grandpa says you were around when he was a little boy. How far back do you go?" What children lack in theological expertise, they more than make up for with their innocence and exuberance. It's no wonder that Jesus said that everyone who comes to him must come with the heart of a child, innocent, open, and willing to believe. This is David Jeremiah, encouraging you to get on the road to new life, discover God's love for the childlike on Route 66.
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1: '70 or '71, June and I went for a drive down to the country and went to a place called Smithfield, Tennessee. Old Hickory, oh no, not Old Hickory, what's the name of that lake there?
2: Cedar Hill
1: Lake, All right, anyway, spent the whole afternoon there, and it was like one of those magic days, you know, where the sun was just right, the temperature was just right, and the breeze was just right, and she was just right. And I wrote a song. I let her drive on the way back. I wrote a song called Flesh and Blood.

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0: This is such a crazy feeling, though. I don't want to get too attached, but I feel like I already am. 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

0: Kids really do say the funniest thing. A little girl named Amanda wrote a letter to God and said, "Dear God, please put another holiday between Christmas and Easter. There is nothing good in there now." And Dennis wrote, "Dear God, my grandpa says you were around when he was a little boy. How far back do you go?" What children lack in theological expertise, they more than make up for with their innocence and exuberance. It's no wonder that Jesus said that everyone who comes to him must come with the heart of a child, innocent, open, and willing to believe. This is David Jeremiah, encouraging you to get on the road to new life, discover God's love for the childlike on Route 66.
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0: Kids really do say the funniest thing. A little girl named Amanda wrote a letter to God and said, "Dear God, please put another holiday between Christmas and Easter. There is nothing good in there now." And Dennis wrote, "Dear God, my grandpa says you were around when he was a little boy. How far back do you go?" What children lack in theological expertise, they more than make up for with their innocence and exuberance. It's no wonder that Jesus said that everyone who comes to him must come with the heart of a child, innocent, open, and willing to believe. This is David Jeremiah, encouraging you to get on the road to new life, discover God's love for the childlike on Route 66.
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Like peanut butter and jelly, you got me in a jam. 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New to the scene and you know they shams. Hard to stay blessed when you stay obsessed. When you stay obsessed. Thought I wasn't built for you, didn't have a clue. Moved through these streets with a drug lord's purview. Got jammed twice, too close to my rear view. With love for stacking presidents, had to make a move off a residence. You left me hanging, so I medicated the pain with slanging. And amongst all the strife, my intention to thrive, I way of life.

There's a million ways to cope. In other words, I'm not upping up the dough. Want my accolades to strengthen my business scope. Hunger and bills always looming. 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I give you flowers for your endeavor.